0: Updating sport. The Blues have recorded their fourth straight win of the season, beating the Dons by 5 points at the MCG last night. In the other game, the Swans narrowly beat the Saints by 2 points. The Pies and Demons do battle in their big freeze clash at the G this afternoon. In motorsport, Aussie Oscar Piastri has finished fourth at the Monaco Grand Prix. Italy's Kimi Antonelli won the race, his fifth checkered flag in a row, with Lewis Hamilton second. And Germany's Alexander Zverev has finally won a major title, beating Italy's Flavio Cobolli at the French Open, the third seed winning in 5 sets on the clay in Paris. And that's the latest on Smoo.
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5: 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My name's Ty Frost. 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Smooth.

0: More music and less talk for the long weekend. This is Smooth FM with Whitney Houston and some Fleetwood Mac for you as well. Hello, it's Ty. Have you been binge-watching some shows, some streaming? I'm in the middle of Spider-Noir on Amazon Prime. It's a Spider-Man adjacent show with Nicolas Cage. You can watch it in colour, but you can also watch it in black and white, which I've been doing because it just adds to the vibe. 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
19: 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There's a crash in Mulgrave on Springvale Road at the Princess Highway. Traffic delays in all directions. 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Offer ends 30 June. Partly cloudy and 17 degrees, 13 degrees. 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And that's the latest traffic on Smooth 91.5.

0: Kylie Minogue for your long weekend here at Smooth. Hand on your heart. Hello, it's Ty Frost. Very nice to have you here. More music on the way for you next if you're just lazing around the house. It's a nice way to go about it. Nice to be able to keep you company with more feel good next at Smooth.
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0: 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There's a crash in Mulgrave on Springvale Road at the Princess Highway with traffic delays in all directions. 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Partly cloudy and 17 degrees, 13 degrees now. 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And that's the latest traffic on Smooth 91.5.
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13: Good morning, I'm Maham Kashani. A state funeral will be held in Sydney for renowned melanoma scientist Professor Richard Scollier following his death at the age of 59. The former Australian of the Year battled an aggressive form of brain cancer for almost 3 years, despite being given just months to live. The PM says Scollier leaves behind an incredible legacy that's advanced our understanding of brain cancer for future patients. One of Australia's most wanted men has been arrested in Greece more than 27 years after he allegedly fled Sydney following a fatal nightclub stabbing. Police issued an arrest warrant for James Delamangus after the stabbing of George Giannopoulos at Belmore in 1999. The 55-year-old is set to be extradited back to New South Wales. For the first time in news poll history, One Nation has edged ahead of Labour as the country's most popular political party. Core support for One Nation has soared to 31%, while Labour has dipped 1 point to 30%. The coalition gave up 2 points to 18%. This year's King's Birthday Honours List celebrates the exceptional service and achievements of almost 950 Australians. They include Indigenous leader Pat Turner, gender equality advocate Natasha Stott Despoja, and comedian Rove McManus. Child prodigy turned renowned mathematician Terence Tao is one of five people to receive the highest honour, a Companion of the Order of Australia. And musical theatre's biggest night, the Tony Awards, is underway in New York. Stars including Aussie Rose Byrne and Pink have walked the blue carpet at Radio City Music Hall. The Lost Boys and Schmigadoon have the most nominations this year at 12 each. Updating sport. Carlton is celebrating its 5-point win over Essendon at the MCG. In yesterday's other clash, the Swans had a narrow 2-point victory over St Kilda at home. Collingwood faces Melbourne in their annual Big Freeze clash at the G this afternoon. Aussie Oscar Piastri has finished fourth at the Monaco Grand Prix. Italy's Kimi Antonelli won the race, his fifth checkered flag in a row. And Alexander Zverev has claimed his first major title, beating Flavio Cavoli in the French Tennis Open decider in 5 sets. And that's the latest on Smooth.
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21: 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Partly cloudy and 17 degrees, 13 degrees now. 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And that's the latest traffic on Smooth 91.5.

0: That's therapy in a song, that one. Olivia Dean, New to Smooth, Baby Steps. Nice to play that for you on the long weekend. G'day, it's Ty. More music and less talk continues after a news update next at Smooth FM.
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7: 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And that's the latest traffic on Smooth 91.5.
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8: Hi, I'm Maham Kashani. A state funeral will be held in Sydney to honour the life of Professor Richard Scollier. The former Australian of the Year has lost his battle with an aggressive form of brain cancer, dying at the age of 59. Professor Scollier's research helped transform advanced skin cancer from a terminal diagnosis into a mostly treatable disease. Gail O'Brien from the Chris O'Brien Lifehouse says he was an inspiration who used his illness as motivation to help others.
9: He and I and Katie became very good friends, and yes, it's a great loss, but he's really done so much for the public.
8: Aussies are pulling on their big freeze beanies and coming together in support of those living with motor neuron disease. For the first time in 12 years, Fight MND will host the big freeze at the MCG today without AFL great and MND campaigner Neil Danaher following his death last month. Governor General Sam Mostyn and comedian Andy Lee will join a lineup of celebrities taking the plunge to fight the disease. For the first time in news poll history, One Nation has edged ahead of Labor as the country's most popular political party. Core support for the minor party has soared to 31%, while Labor has dipped 1 point to 30%. The coalition gave up 2 points to 18%. Overseas, and a magnitude 7.8 earthquake has hit southern Philippines. Tsunami waves up to 3 metres are possible on some regional coasts. At least one person has been killed and 4 people have been injured. And nearly 950 Aussies have been recognised in this year's King's Birthday Honours List. Among them, gender equality advocate and former Senator Natasha Stott Despoja and mathematician Professor Terence Tao, who says he's chuffed to be on the same list as cricket legend Don Bradman. Updating sport. Excitement is building ahead of the big freeze showdown between Collingwood and Melbourne at the MCG. Meantime, Carlton has notched up its fourth straight win with a 5-point victory over Essendon last night. The Swans pipped the Saints by 2 points in the other game. Australia's women have been crowned Rugby Sevens World Champions after beating New Zealand 26-19 in the final leg of the tournament in France. And Italy's Kimi Antonelli has won his fifth Formula One race in a row, taking out the Monaco Grand Prix overnight. Aussie Oscar Piastri finished fourth, and that's the latest on Smooth.
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0: 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It's Feel Good Tunes for you. Phil Collins there, Two Hearts, Let's Tie. And a short working week. Oh, the four-day week. I think we could get used to that, couldn't we? Let me get on more tunes for the long weekend next for you. 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
19: 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There's a truck rollover crash on the Ring Road, Al Turnabout, on the Calder Freeway outbound ramp. The middle lane closed. 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Partly cloudy and 17 degrees, we've got 16 degrees now. Abolish net zero. 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And that's the latest traffic on Smooth 91.5.
23: 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Melbourne, you've really turned it on this long weekend. This big freeze. Monday afternoon, what an awesome cause. Simon Diaz here. Thank you so much for listening. I'm with you till 5, playing more music with less talk like Tay Tay, JPY and Martika right now.
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0: This is Melbourne's Feel Good Long Weekend Monday afternoon with JPY on Smooth and Tay Tay. Getting married soon and a new tune she has. It'll feature in the new Toy Story film. What are they up to? Five? Little Lies coming up, Fleetwood Mac and more as we continue more music with less talk.
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0: Good afternoon, Melbourne. A big freeze afternoon too with Rick Astley. Never going to give you up on Smooth FM. More music with less talk and heaps of sunshine tomorrow. Back to work tomorrow, is it? A top of 19. Now, one for lovers of the dance. A dancing double coming up. Gloria Gaynor, and we're about to dance in the moonlight.
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0: So good, isn't it? You want more feel good? Well, I got more feel good for your Monday afternoon coming up after a quick check of the roads right here on Smooth. 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
16: 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Two lanes are closed on the ramp from the Ring Road L turnabout to the Calder Freeway outbound due to a truck rollover. Snooze and the financial year sale is on now. 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Partly cloudy and 17 degrees, we've got 17 degrees now. 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And that's the latest traffic on Smooth 91.5.
6: Well, the big three sliders will be taking the plunge this hour. It'll be icy. Simon Diaz here. While they do that, I'm going to play them a fantastic song to get them going. Right now, let's feel good with Billy Ocean.

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Simon Diaz here. Magic afternoon, great conditions for the big clash at the G, the big freeze game. And can I just say, what a great sport. Good on the Governor-General earlier for going down the slide into the ice. She's a big footy fan. She actually went as Neil Danaher. Great cause, fighting

0: 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If you're driving, that gets you tapping the steering wheel. Feels good. Speaking about driving, all important traffic's coming up at 3 o'clock for you. Hear it smooth, then I'm diving back into more music with less talk.
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18: 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A breakdown on the Ring Road Greensborough-bound on the Plenty Road exit, the right-hand lane is closed. 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Partly cloudy and 17 degrees, we've got 17 degrees now. 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Report it online. 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Authorised by the Victorian Government, Melbourne. And that's the latest traffic on Smooth 91.5.
0: Coming back into Melbourne after your long weekend escape. Bit of a struggle, isn't it? I think everyone's got the same idea. Beautiful Monday afternoon too with Simon Diaz. Let's start more music with less talk that feels good. Janet Jackson.

0: And pretty on Melbourne's Feel Good Monday afternoon. Smooth 91.5 with Simon Diaz here. Holiday Monday and a magic one too at 25 past three. We've got 15 degrees in town. Much the same tomorrow. It all starts short working week with Mike Purso back at 5:30 on the More Music Brekkie. Got a track coming up from the Devil Wears Prada number 2 soundtrack. This is so cool. From Sienna Spyro, Material Lover and more on the way.
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0: Oh, she sounds so cruisy. I love it. Feels good, doesn't it? Sienna Spiro, Material Lover on Smooth. It's more music and less talk all Monday afternoon. Work, rest or play, I like to say it. With ABBA coming up and Kim Wilde in minutes.
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0: Yeah, loving the tunes. Just keeping that weekend vibe going. It's almost four on a Monday. 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
17: 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Delays right back to Leakes Road after a crash on the Western Freeway citybound just prior to Hopkins Road. It's taken out the right-hand lane. Police and speed cameras are there to keep you safe. Speeding, chances are you will be caught. Anywhere, anytime, anyone. A message from the TAC. Clear skies tonight, getting down to 10 degrees. Tomorrow is looking sunny with a top of 19. 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Aldi, good different. And that's the latest traffic on Smooth 91.5.
0: And just a reminder, Mike Purso is back in the morrow. That's right, at 5:30 on the More Music Brekkie. It's going to be a short working week too. We've had a sensational long weekend. How good's this weather? Simon Diaz here. Thanks for choosing Melbourne Smooth. It's more music with less talk and Phil Collins now. 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

0: It's half time at the G, the big freeze game, and it's so close with Chaka Chaka Khan and Amy Grant's Baby Baby at 4:27. Simon Diaz here, winding down our Feel Good Long Weekend on Melbourne Smooth FM. Weather's been absolutely brilliant today. Sunshine again tomorrow. Short working week. Don't forget it starts tomorrow morning at 5:30 with Magic Mike Purso on the More Music Brekkie. All right, I can see some smooth stars for you in minutes.
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0: Well, it's half time at the G, the big freeze game, and it's so close with Chaka Chaka Khan and Amy Grant's Baby Baby at 4:27. Simon Diaz here, winding down our Feel Good Long Weekend on Melbourne Smooth FM. Weather's been absolutely brilliant today. Sunshine again tomorrow. Short working week. Don't forget it starts tomorrow morning at 5:30 with Magic Mike Purso on the More Music Brekkie.

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1: Oh, Melbourne, this weather's been brilliant for our big freeze holiday Monday on Smooth FM at 4:54. Bit of sunglare though. Take care on the roads with the very cool sounds of Shawn Mendes and a very cool looking Byron Webb's coming in next. He's wearing his Hawaiian shirt with Crocs. He can wear what he wants. There's no one in the office. He's with us till 9 o'clock tonight and tomorrow. Short working week. I like that, with more sunshine too. And all starts with Magic Mike Purso. He returns from 5:30 on Smooth's More Music Breakfast. 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
15: 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A crash this afternoon on the Western Freeway inbound after Ferris Road. 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Clear skies tonight down to 10 degrees. Tomorrow sunny with a top of 19. 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Offer ends 30 June. And that's the latest traffic on Smooth 91.5.
16: All right, well, let's make the rest of our Monday sound and feel good at Smooth FM. Hope you well with Byron Moody here this afternoon. Great songs too, with actually a very famous Alaskan on the way soon. But this lady, incredible. Share for you now.

0: That is definitely a nice sound from Coldplay. It's Smooth FM with the brilliant beat of the Fine Young Cannibals before that. And in that bunch as well, just actually about the most famous Alaskan I know of, Jewel, for you too. And I hope you enjoy that. With Byron with you, and as we play more music and let's talk into Monday night, we'll keep it nice and chill next. I've got Desiree to play and then we'll wrap it up with the now also Netflix famous Kylie for you soon at Smooth.
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0: Like that. Sounds so good, isn't it? This end of our Big Freeze Monday in Melbourne. It's Smooth 91.5. Thank you for joining us. Byron with you here to keep you company. Maybe you're on the roads heading back into town after getting away for the long weekend. We'll go check in on that traffic around Melbourne for you now. Good songs after it with Madonna included and some Paul Simon next here on Melbourne Smooth.
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21: 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A crash over in Craigieburn, Craigieburn Road westbound just after Bridgewater Road. A crash in Parkdale 2, Beach Road northbound just prior to Warragul Road. Invest smarter with CommSec. 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Investing carries risk. Clear skies tonight down to 10 degrees. Right now, it's 12 degrees. 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And that's the latest traffic on Smooth 91.5.
0: After a day of the big freeze and a sea of blue beanies right across Melbourne, anything but freezing tomorrow. In fact, sounded great, sunny in 19. This is Melbourne Smooth 91.5 with Byron Wood here to play another great hour of songs for you with Paul Simon now.

0: Doesn't that sound good from Gabrielle at Smooth FM with One Direction in there before that, Story of My Life? And a few songs back played Madonna in there too, whose publicity machine you may have noticed has well and truly ramped up. Ready for the release of her brand new album next month, which is a bit exciting in itself. She did an impromptu gig in Times Square in New York the other day, which is worth Googling. It's pretty spectacular. Anyhow, thank you for joining us. Byron with you here on the way to Monday night with more music and less talk to make it sound good for you next. One of the best Culture Club songs and one of the best voices ever. Amy Winehouse in a moment for you at Smooth.
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0: Well, now, I reckon that is definitely one way to keep it sounding and feeling good on the way into the darker hours of a Monday here at Smooth FM. Nice to have you part of it too, whatever you're doing with Byron with you. And as we get ready for 7pm, we will add just the right amount of disdain for love, Tina Turner, on the way. And we'll be back to it next. More music and less salt with a great movie soundtrack song to make you feel good at Smooth.
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0: Yeah, I hope you're well and feeling good at this end of a Monday at Smooth FM. Especially jealous if you're home right now sitting under your Audi. Oh, I know, nights are getting cold. Anyway, I hope you're well with Byron with you here to play more music and less sock, and let's let loose and get a bit footloose now at Smooth.

0: Thanks to its popularity with Stranger Things, hasn't that Kate Bush song gone a long way? Especially a long way to making Kate Bush a lot of money too. At Smooth FM, I know, slightly quirky, but always sounds so good. So we roll out more music and let's talk at a Monday night with Byron and Withy and to keep you company. And we'll do that next with a great Wham song for you.
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0: I reckon we've definitely got it sounding good on the way into the chill of our Monday night at Smooth FM, our 8th night of June. Nice to have you part of it too, whatever you're up to tonight. Byron with you here as we get ready to get back into it on the dance floor too with one of the great Fiji songs for you. And I love the band, the Pet Shop Boys. I'll play those guys next for you, Smooth.
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0: You know, the weather officially moving its way into winter mode now, isn't it? So nice at night, being warm, whether it's a doona over the bed and maybe UGG boots and an Audi, or if you can afford it, the luxury of a heater at night. Like it. Anyway, I hope you're well with Byron with you here at Smooth FM, and back into another great run of songs for you now.

0: That is just so good. It's going to entertain it all the way from Bruno Mars here at Smooth FM, and I just might. So I hope he does lock in that Australian tour that's been rumoured for ages, because I'd love to see him live. I mean, it'd be amazing. Anyway, I hope you're well with Byron Within, playing more music and Let's Talk It on Monday night, and about to play a great movie song. In fact, about to hit 88 miles an hour with a movie that had a very famous movie car in it.
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0: 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So well suited to this end of a Monday. It sets the tone well for Cameron Daddo's soundtrack next. He'll take you through to midnight in a slightly more relaxed way here at Smooth. 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
7: 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I'm Cameron Daddo with the playlist to match whatever you have lined up for the evening. If you've been running around after the kids, sorting out dinner, let's enjoy the music. You can chill. It's 1927 on Smooth.

0: More music, less. So a pretty simple sentiment there from John Waite. Missing you. It's that time of night. Time for a little break from life with a good book. What are you reading? Let me know. Cameron@smoothfm.com.au. I didn't know actress Reese Witherspoon was an author. She's written a beauty. It's called Gone Before Goodbye. It's a cracking mystery thriller. It's good fun. Gone Before Goodbye. Check it out. And keep it here. Celine Dion is next with Think Twice. You're on Smooth.
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0: So good. Winter night sounding even better with All Saints and Steve Winwood on the way. Lovely to have you joining me. Cam Daddo with you on Smooth. I will press play on Lone Star in moments. Don't go anywhere.
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0: 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And right now, as promised, here's Lone Star with Amazed.

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1: It's a conundrum. How did we get to this time on a Monday night already? More music, less talk as we roll into the 11 o'clock hour here on Smooth. My name's Cam Daddo, jumping back into the playlist as promised with Shania Twain. Enjoy.

0: Yes, sirree, feeling good on Smooth. Big runger, Sway. As we sway past the halfway mark of the year, good time to take stock, make some plans for the back end. I'm looking forward to heading out in the Jayco caravan with Ali. Just never know where we'll end up, and I love that. Ed Sheeran's ready to go after this with the A-Team. I'm Cam Daddo with you till midnight on Smooth. Keep it here.
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1: It's not time to make a change. 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

0: Loving that one. Keep it here as More Music and Less Talk continues right up till 5:30 when the More Music Breakfast Show will be back. Thanks so much for your company. I'll be back with you tomorrow night from 9. And here's your Monday night Cam Dad joke. Did you know that the word gullible is not in the dictionary? What? I had to think about that. As always, dream big with us on Smooth and have a great Tuesday.
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0: Smooth 91.5. Is it a bottle of tomato sauce? Is it a disco classic? Why can't it be both? It's Rosella. Everybody feels good, I hope. I want to say Monday morning. It's Tuesday, isn't it? Yeah, I know. Back to work. 4-day working week. We loving that? Indeed we are. Welcome aboard Smooth. It's Mike Curso here this morning to take you through today's little trip down the Yellowick Road of audio adventures. We'll say that much, shall we? Lots of cool things happening today, including your chance to spend some quality time up at Rochford in the Yarra Valley, which is fantastic. There's also an invitation to come along to a special exhibition at the NGV and a function we're hosting in celebration of the great collection Cartier, so that's a bit later. Over the course of the weekend, the Australian dollar actually dropped a bit, down about a cent US, 70.5, which is a long time since it's been below 70. One and a bit for a while. Our population, 28 million, 8,020, God bless us all. British state travellers, schlepping out of the airport. On the way up to Sydney, 21 degrees up there with cloud clearing. In Brisbane, 22, with a couple of showers coming. 17 and showers in Perth for Adelaide, 20 with a late shower or two. Sunny and 17 in Hobart for Canberra, 15 with a couple of showers. Partly cloudy and 31 in Darwin. Melbourne, by way of contrast, a very sunny day on the way today at the top of 19 degrees, but it will be quite windy. 19 with showers on the way for tomorrow, and then Thursday, maybe 18 degrees, maybe just a shower or two to contend with. At the moment in the city, in double digits already, it's 11 degrees here at Smooth FM.
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20: Melbourne's traffic on Smooth 91.5.
21: 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Barrier repairs occurring on the Ring Road Altona bound on the Princess Freeway ramp has a left-hand lane shut. Otherwise, reports of a collision on the Monash Freeway inbound at Huntingdale Road, seemingly a little bit slow going through there. Delays starting to build already for the Western Freeway inbound, just passing Leakes Road in Aintree, right onto the Deer Park bypass. Just a reminder of works in Werribee. Browns Road is shut between Wests Road and Alfred Road. The Victorian Government is delivering real help with half-price public transport until January 1. 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And that's the latest traffic on Smooth 91.5.
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23: Good morning, I'm Maham Kashani with your 5:30 news. The head of the Red Cross in the Philippines says efforts are underway to help those impacted by a large earthquake that's killed more than 30 people. A 7.8 magnitude tremor hit the island of Mindanao, triggering tsunami warnings and could be felt more than 400 kilometres away. Australia's Defence Minister and Foreign Minister are in Berlin meeting with their German counterparts after signing a new ammunition deal. The $72 million contract with Rheinmetall will see 15,000 projectiles produced each year from a factory in Queensland. This comes after the federal government decided to reassess a similar contract with French company Thales last year. Teachers are suing the state's education department over what they allege are unpaid superannuation payments for tens of thousands of educators. The union says the department failed to pay super entitlements to teachers from 1995 to 2023. The department insists it complied with ATO advice in place at the time. And the RBA will be watching the Australian dollar closely ahead of next Tuesday's meeting on interest rates. It comes after the dollar fell to its lowest level in over 2 months yesterday, just over 70 cents to the US dollar. The weakness stems from a renewed surge in the greenback as global interest rates, including American rates, rise.
24: KO goes Euro. 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
23: Updating sport. The Demons have outclassed the Magpies, winning their Big Freeze showdown by 8 points at the MCG yesterday. Earlier, 10 celebrities went down the big slide in honour of Neil Danaher, who died last month after a 13-year battle with MND. And Rinki Hijikata is preparing for his round of 32 match at the Stuttgart Open, the Aussie to face his German opponent tonight.
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20: Smooth weather.
23: Becoming windy and mostly sunny, 19 the top. Showers and wind easing tomorrow, also 19. A shower or two Thursday, partly cloudy Friday. Right now it's 11 and that's the latest on Smooth 91.5.
0: Thank you very much, Maham. Welcome along. Welcome to Tuesday morning at Smooth 91.5. Good to see Rinky Dinky Hijikata. Another crack in the tennis, which is wonderful. Oscar Piastri ended up fourth in the Monaco Grand Prix. Was that Richard Wilkins too, schlepping around big celebrity yacht? Not bad for some. Right, it's Laura now. It's Smooth.

Band Rhymes. You cannot fight the moonlight. 19 minutes to 6. Mike Purso here this morning. Welcome along to Smooth. It's good to have you with us. The highways and byways of this throbbing metropolis at this early stage look like being in pretty good shape, which is great. Just one thing to watch out for. Apparently, the inbound entry ramp from Elgar Road to the Eastern Freeway is closed and will be for at least another week and a bit. Motorists can detour via Elgar Road and Doncaster Road to the north, and Elgar Road, Belmore Road and Burke Road to the south. So that's how things stack up at this early stage. While you're at about, you see anything else happening, do give us a shout on 1350 950 or via Instagram. That's SmoothFM915. 19 minutes to 6. If you are struggling to move this morning, this will do it for you. It's Wild Cherry. And give me that funky music at Smooth FM.

Spin 91.5, their one and only hit, but you know, it was quite a moment, wasn't it? Wild Cherry played that funky music. There's a clip floating around of Prince doing that song, which if you can catch it, is absolutely stunning. Melbourne's weather today, another weirdly warm winter's day on the way with a top of 19 degrees. It's June. Mostly sunny, quite windy later on. 19 showers tomorrow, maybe a shower or two on 18th of Thursday. It's 11 now at Smooth FM.

Smooth 91.5, the incredible Crowded House and Fall at Your Feet. As a part of our More Music Breakfast Show, welcome along to Tuesday morning. G'day, Stuart. Stuart's on the way in from Gisborne. He works in health and safety in construction, and he says today is quieter on the roads because it's a roster day off. Except for him, clearly. What's going on, Stu? No day off for you? Mate, working hard. For those people working hard or hardly working, there's $250 waiting for you to spend at Rochford Wines, which is great. Rochford Wines, the Yarra Valley. Dine midweek and this winter and enjoy 25% off. That on the way soon, but the news is next.

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19: 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A Brekkie Burrito with your choice of filling and a barista-made coffee any size, any way, for just $12. We've got some movement on the Western Freeway inbound at Leakes Road in Aintree, a little bit slow before the Deer Park Bypass. Princess Freeway struggling through the Point Cook Bend. Barrier repairs on the Ring Road Altona Bound on the Princess Freeway ramp has speeds knocked down to 40. And over in Sunshine, we've had reports of a crash. Sunshine Road, city bound, just at Market Road. 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And that's the latest traffic on Smooth 91.5.
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20: Good morning, I'm Maham Kashani with your 6 o'clock news. Police have charged a further three teenagers over their alleged involvement in the stabbing of a homeless man in Bendigo. A 41-year-old man was attacked last week in Bath Lane by a group of four teens. Two 15-year-old boys and a 17-year-old boy have been remanded to face court at a later date. A Queensland couple has donated $40 million to fight MND. The husband and wife pledged to contribute $10 million but were so moved by the love of the big freeze at the MCG yesterday, they gave a further $30 million to help fight the disease. The G hosted the first Big Freeze event since the death of AFL great and MND campaigner Neil Danaher, who died last month after a 13-year battle with the condition. Federal Labor is taking to social media to ask supporters for donations ahead of the next election. A Facebook ad asks people to contribute $27 each to prevent One Nation from turning polling momentum into seats. The ad is part of a series of posts which asks for donations and directs people to an ALP donation page. And overseas, Iran and Israel say they've halted attacks on each other for now after the two countries traded large-scale missile attacks. But Israel has vowed to press attacks on Hezbollah in South Lebanon despite Iranian warnings. US President Donald Trump says both sides are seeking an immediate ceasefire.
0: KO goes Euro. Next stop, Spain. Watch the Formula One MSC Cruises Barcelona Catalunya Grand Prix live June 14 on KO Sports.
20: Updating sport. Melbourne has overcome Collingwood in yesterday's annual Big Freeze match, winning by 8 points at the MCG. Rinky Hijikata is gearing up for his round of 32 clash at the Stuttgart Open. The Aussie tennis player to face his German opponent tonight. And the first ODI between Australia and Bangladesh begins this afternoon.
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18: Smooth weather.
20: Becoming windy and mostly sunny, 19 the top. Showers and wind easing tomorrow, also 19. A shower or two Thursday, partly cloudy Friday. Right now it's 11 and that's the latest on Smooth 91.5.
21: Thank you very much, Maham. Welcome along. It's Tuesday morning already. That's Smooth 91.5. 4-day working week. The crowd is up as one at the prospect of that. It's good to have you with us, however you might be listening, via the Smooth Player app, my old-fashioned wireless, for you. More music, less talk. It's Tony Braxton. 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

Boone 91.5, the genius of Steve Winwood and Higher Love. It's 12 minutes past 6. It's Mike Purcell this morning. G'day, Mick. Mick's in Reservoir. He and a few other people got in touch about some lights in the sky last night. He sent me a great photo. Basically, what it is Venus and Jupiter were lining up in the night sky, and it looks absolutely amazing. They're calling it a cosmic kiss. And then there's a menage a deux planet happening a bit later on from the 15th. Mercury gets in on there. So we have Jupiter, Venus, and Mercury in one straight line. Should be absolutely amazing.

0: Smooth 91.5, the More Music Breakfast Show. It's ABBA. It's Dancing Queen. Welcome along to Tuesday morning. It's 6:15. Mike Purso here, having survived the long weekend. Hopefully you did in good shape as well. What'd you do on the long weekend? Did you achieve anything magnificent, or was there an epic fail in your life? I had a bit of both. I drove up to see my mum in Albury while I was there. I managed to get a flat tyre. Now, and I also managed to change the wheel of my car with that flat tyre. It would be the second time in my life I've ever had to do that. And the last time was about 20 years or more ago, but somehow, weirdly, this manly gene kicked in, and next thing I had spanners and jacks going everywhere, and it worked. Also, unfortunately, my mum got to experience some Olympic-level swearing from me, but that's... Anyway, that's the way it goes. That's my big achievement. My big fail. I spent yesterday with my undies on backwards. You know, sad really. Anyway, so if you've got an epic fail or a big achievement you'd like to share with us from your long weekend, we'd love to hear it. 1359 50 is the phone number, or on Insta Story at SmoothFM 915.
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2: 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Few delays building on the Western Freeway, city-bound at Hopkins Road. Otherwise, a great run onto the Deer Park Bypass. No problems over the West Gate either. A rostered RDO for tradies, making for an unusually quiet Tuesday morning. Monash Freeway, just 18 minutes from Eastlink into Punt Road. Eastlink, Frankston Freeway to the Eastern Freeway, 23 minutes, if you don't mind. And a 13-minute run on the Calder Freeway, Calder Park Drive to the Tulla. 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And that's the latest traffic on Smooth 91.5.
0: Thank you very much. Windy and warm today with a top of 19 degrees. Incredible, isn't it? Some showers coming through tomorrow. Again, 19 degrees. A little cooler with 18, and more showers forecast for Thursday.

Smooth 91.5, Lionel Richie, always a good vibe. Dancing on the ceiling as a part of our More Music Breakfast Show. Welcome along to Tuesday morning after a fantastic long weekend. It's 25 minutes past 6 at Smooth 91.5, and we're asking today about your big achievements, if you made any big achievements over the weekend or epic fails. A couple of interesting ones come through. Kira in Hillsville, big achievement, took the family up to Lake Mountain yesterday. Big fail, didn't even make it out of the car park before she took a tumble. Ah, never mind. Melanie in Turnside Park, well done. Won her first ever game of Scrabble against her dad, John, which is great. Sadly, she had to use the word loser to do it, which I'm sure John was not necessarily impressed with. But anyway, good to hear from him on that score. Many cool things on the way for you later on today, including between now and 7 o'clock, your chance to make a bit of an outing up to the beautiful Yarra Valley. Want to send you up to Rochford Wines in the Yarra Valley with $250 to spend there. And, of course, Rochford Wines in the Yarra Valley, you can dine midweek this winter and enjoy 25% off. So that is an outstanding chance for you to enjoy some fine food and magnificent wine, $250 worth in the next 15 minutes or so, I reckon, here at Smooth 91.5.

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3: 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Investing carries risk. Taking a look at the major arterials. Hume Freeway, it is building city bound. Just passing Cooper Street. A little slow on the brakes on the Western Freeway. Passing Hopkins Road, Deer Park Bypass. Under speed on approach to Robinson's Road. We have barrier repairs taking place on the Ring Road Altona bound. On the Princess Freeway ramp, the left-hand lane is shut. Meanwhile, works continue. continue in Werribee. Browns Road is shut at Wests Road. Choosing the right degree matters. Apply to Deakin, the number one Victorian university for course satisfaction. Applications close Sunday, the 21st of June. Search Deakin University, and that's the latest traffic on Smooth 91.5.
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12: Good morning, I'm Maham Kashani with your 6:30 news. Voters are pulling their support from the state's Labor government, with the latest polls showing both the Coalition and One Nation ahead. Voters also leaving behind support for Premier Jacinta Allen, with her approval rating falling to minus 37 in the Freshwater poll, trailing opposition leader Jess Wilson. Labor figures now considering whether a leadership challenge is necessary before the state election in November. Another three teenagers have been charged over their alleged role in the stabbing of a homeless man in central Bendigo last week. The 41-year-old man was set upon by a group of four boys at Bath Lane on Thursday night. Two 15-year-olds and a 17-year-old have been remanded and will front court at a later date. A class action has been launched against the state's education department over allegations of unpaid superannuation payments for tens of thousands of teachers. The union alleges the department failed to pay super entitlements to educators from 1995 to 2023. The department says it's seeking clarity on its super obligations. Defence Minister Richard Miles and Foreign Affairs Minister Penny Wong are in Berlin to meet their German counterparts after signing a major ammunition deal. The $72 million contract with Rheinmetall will see 15,000 projectiles produced each year from a factory in Queensland. And more than 30 people have now been confirmed dead after a powerful earthquake struck southern Philippines. The Red Cross says efforts are underway to help those impacted by the 7.8 magnitude tremor, which triggered tsunami warnings felt more than 400 kilometres away.
17: KO goes Euro. Next stop, Spain. Watch the Formula One MSC Cruises Barcelona-Catalunya Grand Prix live June 14 on KO Sports.
12: Updating sport. There's serious concern for Melbourne forward Brody Majacek after he was stretchered off the MCG in yesterday's win over the Magpies. Majacek was driven to the ground by Collingwood defender Billy Frampton, resulting in an extended delay during the second quarter. He was taken to hospital for further assessment while wearing a neck brace. And Nelly Korda has won the US Women's Golf Open, finishing a stroke ahead of Charlie Hull and Gabby Lopez. Grace Kim and Caris Davidson were the best-placed Aussies, both finishing tied for 22nd position on two over.
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18: Smooth weather.
12: Becoming windy and mostly sunny, 19 the top. Showers and wind easing tomorrow, also 19. A shower or two Thursday, partly cloudy Friday. Right now it's 10, and that's the latest on Smooth 91.5.
10: Thank you very much, Maha. Welcome on Tuesday morning at Smooth 91.5 after a long weekend. Hopefully yours was terrific. Just a shout out to a lovely listener of ours, Donna in Deer Park. It was her birthday last week, and she found herself being called up for jury duty. She attended, as you do, ready to swing that wrecking ball of justice. They put up for three cases, didn't get one of them. Never mind, maybe next time. 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

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Never mind, maybe next time. This for you now from Queen, It's a Kind of Magic at Smooth FM. 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

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We are family. Hello, Susie. Susie's in Doncaster. Mixed fortunes on the weekend. Her local footy club, Diamond Creek, won the Senior Men's Division 1 match against Eltham 70-62. Tragically, she also managed to get off a flat tyre in the car park, though. Listen. Madonna had a productive weekend. She's just released a short movie, Confessions to the Film. Runs for 16 minutes. You can catch it on YouTube. All sorts of amazing superstars there, including Benedict Cumberbatch. Madonna now. It is fun.

0: Vogue. Smooth 91.5, it's Madonna, it's Vogue. It's 13 minutes to 7, that's what it is. It's Mike Purso here this morning. Another weirdly warm Melbourne morning. Winter is off to a kooky kind of start. However, there's always an upside to things like this. Imagine a sunny afternoon. You're out at Rochford Wines, the beautiful gardens there, just sort of lazing about on the lawn. You've got a platter of amazing cheese and fantastic wine. Life is good. Absolutely it is. Would you like to be there with $250 of our hard-earned cash to spend on your indulgences? Of course you would. If you'd like that, give us a call now on 1359 50.
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2: 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Reports of a crash in Sunshine, Wright Street near Market Road. Otherwise, barrier repairs taking place on the Ring Road Altonabam on the Princes Freeway ramp. Speeds knocked down to 40 with a few delays building. Princes Freeway starting to look a little bit slow through the Point Cook Bend. No problems on the Monash Freeway just yet. Eastern Freeway, we have works between Burke and Tram Roads. 80-kilometre speed limit in both directions. 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And that's the latest traffic on Smooth 91.5.
0: Thank you very much. Yes, 11 degrees at the moment, which is oftentimes our forecast top for this time of year. But at the moment, it looks like being our overnight minimum. Our top today, around 19 degrees. It'll be kind of windy, but mostly sunny, which is great. Some showers on the way for tomorrow. More showers for Thursday too, and a top then of about 18 degrees. Prince now at Smooth FM.

0: Spin 91.5, Jesse J and the Price Tag. It's about 5 minutes to seven. Welcome along. Mike Purso this morning, every day this week, your chance to come up to Rochford Wines in the Yarra Valley. Dine midweek this winter and enjoy 25% off. Someone keen to get back to Rochford Wines with her husband, Charlie, from Brunswick. This is Carol, who's unfortunately had a bit of a tough weekend. What happened? What happened, Carol?
1: Yeah. After having his wallet stolen out of the car on the weekend.
0: What happened?
1: Billy Boy left it in the car, and we had, people sniffing around on Sunday night, and they raked up about $700.
0: Oh, no, that's terrible. Oh, shocking.
1: Yeah, but Rochford is our first winery experience together, and we met nearly 15 years ago in 3 weeks.
0: Well, let's get you back there, shall we? And don't worry about, awesome. We're going to look after it for you. You've got a $250 Rochford Winery voucher to take you there to have an absolutely brilliant experience. Congratulations.
1: Oh, perfect. We use it for our 15th anniversary in the first week of July.
0: Fantastic. It's all coming together. Look, say good day to Charlie. You guys have a brilliant time at Rochford, and thanks for being a part of Smooth. You take care.
1: Thank you so much. Cheers, Mike.

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9: Melbourne's traffic on Smooth 91.5.
10: 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Reports of a collision in Sunshine, Wright Street near Market Road. Otherwise, taking a look at our major arterials, the Princes Freeway from Forsyth Road over the bridge and into the Burnley Tunnel, about 21 minutes. 20 minutes the run on the Western Freeway, Melton to the Ring Road, Eastlink Frankston Freeway to the Eastern Freeway, 24 minutes and 22 minutes on the Monash Freeway from Eastlink into the city. Congested roads, overflowing schools and hospitals, zero immigration. Australia needs a new deal. Newdeal.au, authorised by Clive Palmer for the United Australia Party Gold Coast. And that's the latest traffic on Smooth 91.5.
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11: Good morning, I'm Maham Kashani with your 7 o'clock news. A man has been arrested over the death of another man at a Footscray pub. It's believed a fight broke out inside the Courthouse Hotel on Sunday night, spilling out onto the street before the 25-year-old was stabbed. A 37-year-old man was later found by detectives at Yarraville, where he was taken into custody. Aussie drivers are being warned to expect another spike at the petrol pump following an escalation in the violence in the Middle East. A fresh wave of missile strikes has impacted global oil supplies, threatening to push inflation higher and forcing the RBA to raise interest rates. Economists say the conflict is taking a major toll on the economy. Voter support for the state's Labor government has taken a hit, with the latest polls showing both the Coalition and One Nation ahead. Support for Premier Jacinta Allen has also been impacted, with her approval rating falling to minus 37 in the Freshwater poll, trailing opposition leader Jess Wilson. Labor figures are now mulling a leadership challenge change before November's state election. And Aussies are being urged to roll up their sleeves this National Blood Donors Week. More than 75,000 donations are needed each year to keep up with demand.
12: 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Next stop, Spain. Watch the Formula One MSC Cruises Barcelona Catalunya Grand Prix live June 14 on KO Sports.
11: Updating sport. Melbourne coach Stephen King says forward Brody Majacek experienced a lack of feeling down one side of his body after being injured in a scary tackle. Majacek was stretchered off the MCG after a tackle from Collingwood defender Billy Frampton in yesterday's win over the Pies. He was taken to hospital for further assessment while wearing a neck brace. And the Aussies are gearing up to face Bangladesh in the first one-dayer this afternoon.
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9: Smooth weather.
11: Becoming windy and mostly sunny, 19 the top. Showers and wind easing tomorrow, also 19. A shower or two Thursday, partly cloudy Friday. Right now it's 10, and that's the latest on Smooth 91.5.
13: Thank you very much, Maham. Welcome along to Smooth 91.5. And yes, welcome to National Blood Donors Week. I was up at the Collins Street Donor Centre on Saturday. David looking after me. He's a good man. Very gentle. Look, it's great to have you with us. There's a fantastic night we've lined up for you at the NGV when the Cartier exhibition opens soon. We're going to get you along for a special exclusive glimpse, a few drinks and snacks as well. That short, but right now, Michael Jackson.

Smooth 91.5 with Bruno Mars, Grenade. Rumours continue to swirl of a Bruno tour, but no dates yet, so we'll just hang on with hats and see what happens. It's 13 minutes past 6. It's your Tuesday morning anthem of affirmation. It's Gloria Gaynor at Smooth FM.

0: Smooth 91.5, Gloria Gaynor, I Will Survive. It's about 16 minutes past 7. Welcome along, Tuesday morning. Mike Purso here this morning. It's about not just surviving, but thriving and always looking for new ways to eat healthily, maybe lose a little weight that you tend to accumulate over the winter months. There's a new diet that's come across my desk I thought I'd share with you. Ladies and gentlemen, behold the Bible diet. True fact. The idea is that you only eat foods that are mentioned in the Bible. When you think about it, the Bible, written what, 2,000 years ago, thereabouts? So there weren't a lot of, like, super processed foods back then. It was like lots of whole foods. It was all very natural sorts of eating. So you could maybe give it a go. I'm okay with loaves and fishes. Certainly, if I'm drinking water all day, but after work we can turn the water into wine, why not? There are lots of rules, though. While you can have lots and lots of olives and olive oil, there's also a lot of milk and honey. You can't eat winged insects or camels or hares or rock badgers. So they're off the menu, okay? But if you'd like to see what is on the menu and maybe give it a try, you never know, it might work out for you. The Bible diet is waiting for you. At Smooth FM 915 on Insta Story.
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2: 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In Wallert, there's been a collision. Epping Road, city bound. Before Corragieburn Road, one lane is blocked. Reports of a crash in Sunshine, Wright Street near Market Road. Barrier repair works taking place on the Ring Road, Altona bound. Following a truck rollover on Saturday, that barrier very damaged. As a result, it's just before the Princess Freeway, and there's delays of 5 or 10 minutes to get on through. Need car insurance? 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Lucky you're with Amy. And that's the latest traffic on Smooth 91.5.
0: Thank you very much. Today in Melbourne, another warm winter's day and a lot of sunshine coming up. Top of 19 degrees, but it will be quite windy, especially later on. Showers on the way and 19 again for tomorrow. Thursday, 18 with a shower or two in the city now. It's 11 degrees at Smooth FM.

Smooth 91.5, the More Music Breakfast Show with Shaz Believe, the true believers of Carlton Football Club. Loving life at the moment, and why wouldn't they be? Brenda's just dropping her sister Davina off at the airport. Davina came over from Hobart over the weekend to see the Blues triumph over Essendon. Well done you. Have a good trip back. Come back again for the next match. I think we've got GWS after a bye this weekend. Gettable, I reckon. We've got a very special night lined up for you at the NGV. It's our Cartier After Hours experience. The Cartier exhibition's about to open. We want you to come along and check it out in an exclusive night for you. That happening in about 15 minutes at Smooth FM.

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20: 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Content is general in nature. Investing carries risk. Taking a look at the major arterials, a 20-minute run on the Western Freeway from Melton to the Ring Road, 27 minutes on the Monash Freeway, East Lincoln to Punt Road, 28 minutes on the Princes Freeway from Forsyth Road over the bridge and into the Burnley Tunnel. Meanwhile, today works continue in Wyndham Vale, McGrath Road Road is closed at the Land Road. 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And that's the latest traffic on Smooth 91.5.
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0: Good morning, I'm Maham Kashani with your 7:30 news. An escalation in the violence in the Middle East is prompting fears of another spike in fuel prices for Aussie motorists. A fresh wave of missile strikes has impacted global oil supplies, threatening to push inflation higher and forcing the Reserve Bank to lift interest rates. Economists say the conflict is taking a major toll on our economy. A man's in police custody following the death of another man at a Footscray pub. Police say a 25-year-old man was stabbed during a fight inside the Courthouse Hotel on Sunday night. A 37-year-old man was later found by detectives at Yarraville, where he was arrested. The Victorian Teachers Union is suing the state's education department over claims it owes hundreds of millions of dollars in unpaid superannuation. The tax office has previously found super should be paid on the allowance, but the department is appealing that decision in the federal court. AEU Victorian President Justin Mullally says the department is already paying the entitlement but doesn't want to be forced to back pay it.
21: They don't want to have a decision that requires them to pay, even though they're paying, and certainly it makes it interesting, to say the least, in the context of the union's claim on behalf of members.
0: Australia's Defence Minister and Foreign Minister are in Berlin meeting with their German counterparts after signing a new ammunition deal. The $72 million contract with Rheinmetall will see 15,000 projectiles produced each year from a factory in Queensland.
22: KO goes Euro. Next stop, Spain. Watch the Formula One MSC Cruises Barcelona-Catalunya Grand Prix live June 14 on KO Sports.
0: Updating sport. A nervous wait for Melbourne today as Demons veteran Brody Majacek receives head and neck scans. The forward in hospital after a nasty collision in Melbourne's 8-point win over Collingwood at the MCG yesterday. Coach Stephen King says Majacek experienced a lack of feeling down one side of his body after the hit.
23: Obviously concerned, yeah. I mean, it's it didn't look great. And when you see a player go down and, you know, when it's issues around the head, neck, you know, that's serious.
0: Aussie tennis star Rinki Hijikata is preparing to face his German opponent at the Stuttgart Open. Hijikata taking to the court in the round of 32 tonight. And the first ODI between Australia and Bangladesh begins today.
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19: Smooth weather.
0: Becoming windy and mostly sunny, 19 the top. Showers and wind easing tomorrow, also 19. A shower or two Thursday, partly cloudy Friday. Right now it's 10, and that's the latest on Smooth 91.5.
24: 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Welcome along to Smooth 91.5. Welcome to World Ocean Day. It's also Donald Duck's birthday, so you're two huge events to celebrate today. This year now for Billy Joel, let's tell her about it, Smooth.

0: 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Right now it's 10, and that's the latest on Smooth 91.5.
1: Thank you very much. Welcome along to Smooth 91.5. Welcome to World Ocean Day. It's also Donald Duck's birthday, so you're two huge events to celebrate today. This viewed out for Billy Joel. Let's tell her about it, Smooth. 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

Smooth 91.5, it's an iconic song, isn't it? Counting Crows, Ness Carlton, and a big yellow taxi. It's about, I'd say, 17 minutes to 8. It's Mike Purcell here this morning. Just a shout out to Kieran. Kieran's got a bunch of people doing some hard work today at Caulfield Park, participating in the push-up challenge. The challenge today is 170 push-ups. It's the biggest they've had to face so far. They're on their way to completing more than 3,000 before the end of the month, raising money for both the Push for Better Foundation and Lifeline. 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

0: Smith 91.5. Rick Astley, together forever. It's 14 minutes to 8. It's Mike Purceau here this morning. There's a great exhibition about to open at the NGV. Officially, it opens this Friday. It's Cartier in all its diamond encrusted glory at the NGV this Friday, June 12. You can book now at the ngv.melbourne. But what we have managed to put together is something I'm very excited about that I want you to come along and enjoy. We've put together a very exclusive night for you and a guest to attend the NGV. What's going to happen? You roll in, we say g'day, get to know each other a little bit, and then we've got lined up one of the curators of the exhibition to take our little band of jewelry, you know, aficionados on a trip through the exhibition where they'll tell us all the stuff that, you know, some people might know, other people never get to know, and a few little odds and ends in between as well. After that, a couple of drinks, something to eat as we digest what we've just seen, and then there's a big Friday night celebration happens there every Friday that you are welcome to attend as well. So it's quite the day and the evening as well. So if you'd like to come along, you'd better give us a call now. The phone number 1359 50. It's Smooth FM.
1: Melbourne's traffic on Smooth 91.5.
2: 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Barrier repairs taking place on the Ring Road Altona bound on the Princes Freeway ramp. The left-hand lane is shut with delays back to the Deer Park bypass. Otherwise, an ongoing incident on the Ring Road Greensboro bound at Pascavel Road. Calder Freeway seeing heavy delays city bound from Sunshine Avenue to Green Gully Road, morning to Peninsula Freeway building inbound from Eastlink. Police and speed cameras are there to keep you safe. Speeding chances are you will be caught anywhere, anytime, anyone. A message from the TAC. And that's the latest traffic on Smooth 91.5.
0: Thank you very much. Windy and warm, two words to describe today's weather in Melbourne. A top of 19 degrees coming up. I will remind you, it's the 9th of June. Tomorrow also 19 degrees, but some showers on the way, then 18 for Thursday and just a shower or two to deal with. It's 11 now with the Doobie Brothers at Smooth FM.

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0: Spin 91.5, always on the upside. D Ream, and things can only get better. It's about 5 minutes to eight. Welcome along. It's Tuesday morning in Melbourne. Back to work after a long weekend. But every day this week, this is absolutely fabulous. We're inviting you to come along to a special night we've organised at the NGV for their cardio exhibition. This is a small, intimate, exclusive chance for you to check out this amazing exhibition and a few drinks and snacks as well. Someone keen to lead the charge from Alterna, this is Nicole.
1: Hi, Mike. How are you going?
0: I'm very well. Now, while the rest of us were just sort of lazing about yesterday, you were doing a job interview.
1: I was, yes. I had a wonderful conversation with a guy from a company. I don't want to name too much, but yeah, it was a wonderful conversation.
0: Wow. So you're feeling good about your prospects, clearly?
1: I hope so, Mike. Good. I've got everything crossed.
0: Well, good on you.
1: I can barely drive.
0: Well, look, good luck with that. Your luck certainly
1: Thank
0: with
1: you.
0: This, though. Congratulations. You've got the first pair of tickets to come along to our special evening at the NGV with the cardio exhibition.
1: Oh, amazing. Thank you so much.
0: This is absolutely brilliant. So, yep, it's a relatively small group of us. I think about 20 all up. We'll be guided personally through the exhibition so they can tell us all about the hidden gems, literally, that are included in that. Then some drinks, a couple of snacks, and then off to the NGV Friday night as well.
1: Oh, wonderful. That's amazing. Thank you so very much.
0: Not at all. Hopefully we get to celebrate your new job when we're there.
1: Oh, fingers crossed, Mike. Thank you so much.
0: No worries. Have a great day, Nick. All the best.
1: You too.

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14: 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No problems to and fro the airport, Western Freeway, 26 minutes from Melton to the Ring Road. And if you're heading in from the west, Princess Freeway from Forsyth Road over the bridge and into the Burnley Tunnel, about half an hour. 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
17: Good morning, I'm Maham Ghoshani with your 8 o'clock news. A 37-year-old man is being interviewed by police over the death of another man at a Footscray pub. He was arrested after a 25-year-old man was stabbed during an argument inside the Courthouse Hotel on Sunday night. A record-breaking crowd, all donning blue beanies, has turned out for the big freeze at the MCG, the first without founder and AFL legend Neil Danaher. 88,000 fans filled the stands to watch celebrities take the plunge to raise funds for M&D research. Danaher's charity Fight M&D received a staggering $40 million donation, revealed to be from Queensland construction magnates Quinton and Kylie Burt. Federal Labor is asking for donations to fight One Nation as support for the minor party surges ahead of Labor in the latest polls. Advertisements running on Facebook are asking Labor supporters to chip in from $10 to $27 to prevent One Nation from turning polling momentum into seats. And overseas, Israel says it will hold off on attacking Iran for now, but warns the IDF will respond forcefully if Iran strikes. Prime Minister Benjamin Netanyahu says the fire is contained after Iran earlier announced that it would stop striking Israel. The pause in hostilities follows calls from US President Donald Trump for both sides to stop shooting.
18: KO goes Euro. Next stop, Spain. Watch the Formula One MSC Cruises Barcelona Catalunya Grand Prix live June 14 on KO Sports.
17: Updating sport. Geelong might be playing for more than just a win against the Gold Coast on Friday night, with out-of-contract Coleman medal leader Ben King coming to town. While shutting the superstar down is the priority, there's talk the Cats could make a pitch for him. Geelong is coming off back-to-back losses, hoping its luck will turn in the game. Rinki Hitchikata is gearing up for his round of 32 clash at the Stuttgart Open. The Aussie tennis star to face his German opponent tonight. And the first ODI between Australia and Bangladesh begins this afternoon.
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15: Smooth weather.
17: Becoming windy and mostly sunny, 19 the top. Showers and wind easing tomorrow, also 19. A shower or two Thursday, partly cloudy Friday. Right now it's 10, and that's the latest on Smooth 91.5.
19: 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Welcome along to Smooth 91.5. How are you feeling after the long weekend? You feeling refreshed? Motivated? Or you just want to go make the bed? Whatever the case, I'm so happy you joined us today. 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

Smooth 91.5, the More Music Breakfast Show, George Michael. Absolutely amazing. It's 13 minutes past 8. We often say we are the radio station with too much romance is never enough. And this is Romance in Spades. Vicky from Broadmeadows got in touch to let us know that today is the 70th wedding anniversary of her parents, Wendy and Graham Tucker. 70 years! It's a lot of love. On you guys. Enjoy this. Katy State, Young Hearts Run.

0: Smith 91.5, Candy State and Young Hearts Run Free for those two younger hearts. Lovebirds, Wendy and Graham Tucker. Their 70th wedding anniversary today. 70 years ago, in 1956, television just arrived in Australia. And the Olympics at the G. Man, a lot of water under the bridge. Well done, you two. Let's have a look at the roads around town, shall we?
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2: 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Crews are attending a breakdown on the Ring Road Alternabound before Pascabel Road. It's causing heavy delays right back to the Hume Freeway. Reports of a crash in Hillside, Melton Highway citybound at Gourlay Road. Calder Freeway delays citybound from Sunshine Avenue to Green Gully Road. Monash Freeway heavy on the brakes between Ferntree Gully Road and Warragul Road. And the Mornington Peninsula Freeway starting to struggle city-bound passing Eastlink. Australia Post proudly supports the Australia Red Cross to help communities impacted by disaster. 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And that's the latest traffic on Smooth 91.5.
0: Thank you very much. Today, Melbourne, as you wander back to work after the long weekend, it's going to be quite windy later on. It's a bit breezy now, but I reckon later, much, much windier. A top of 19 degrees, fair bit of sunshine. Tomorrow, showers on the way, but still 19. And Thursday, 18 degrees, the forecast time.

Moon 91.5, Jennifer Page. It's just a little crush. 25 minutes past 8. Welcome along to Tuesday morning at Smooth 91.5. An exciting weekend coming up this weekend as the Socceroos begin their World Cup campaign. Game number one happens on 2 o'clock our time Sunday afternoon up against Turkey, which is, you know, a realistic chance for them to get some points on the board early. The next game is USA. That's on the 20th. That'll be a Saturday morning at 4 a.m. if you're keen, and then there's Paraguay. So big times ahead for the Socceroos. The news, traffic and weather on the way for you next at Smooth FM.

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18: 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All the others are doing pretty well. Reports of a crash in Hillside, Melton Highway city bound at Gourlay Road. Delays lazy in all directions. 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
19: Good morning, I'm Maham Ghoshani with your 8:30 news. Voters are pulling their support from the state's Labor government, with the latest polls showing both the Coalition and One Nation ahead. Voters also leaving behind support for Premier Jacinta Allen, with her approval rating falling to minus 37 in the Freshwater poll, trailing opposition leader Jess Wilson. Labor figures now considering whether a leadership challenge is necessary before the state election in November. Charges have been laid against three more teenagers over their alleged involvement in the fatal stabbing of a homeless man in Bendigo last week. Police say the 41-year-old was attacked by a group of four boys on Thursday night. Two 15-year-olds and a 17-year-old have been remanded and will face court at a later date. A class action has been launched against the state's education department over allegations of unpaid superannuation payments for tens of thousands of teachers. The union alleges the department failed to pay super entitlements to educators from 1995 to 2023. The department says it's seeking clarity on its super obligations. Defence Minister Richard Marles and Foreign Affairs Minister Penny Wong are in Berlin meeting their German counterparts after signing a major ammunition deal. The $72 million contract with Rheinmetall will see 15,000 Australian-made projectiles produced each year. And the number of children with egg allergies has dropped due to a controversial guideline change a decade ago. Aussie researchers finding the number of babies with the allergy has decreased by 17%. In 2016, national guidelines were updated, advising parents to feed their kids eggs and nuts in the first year of life.
0: KO goes Euro. Next stop, Spain. Watch the Formula One MSC Cruises Barcelona Catalunya Grand Prix live June 14 on KO Sports.
19: Updating sport. There's speculation Geelong might make a pitch for out-of-contract Sun star Ben King when he comes to town for Friday's showdown. While shutting down the superstar is the priority, there's talk the Cats could try and pursue him. Geelong hoping its luck will turn in the game as they come off back-to-back losses. And Nelly Korda has won the US Women's Golf Open, finishing a stroke ahead of Charlie Hull and Gabby Lopez. Grace Kim and Caris Davison were the best-placed Aussies, both finishing tied for 22nd position on two over.
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1: Smooth weather.
19: Becoming windy and mostly sunny, 19 the top. Showers and wind easing tomorrow, also 19. A shower or two Thursday, partly cloudy Friday. Right now it's 10, and that's the latest on Smooth 91.5.
20: 10 degrees. Temperatures drop a little bit. 19 degrees later on. Put that to good use, I'm sure. Welcome to Tuesday morning at Smooth 91.5. It's all about more music, it's less talk. 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

She's just one of the great people, isn't she? Olivia Dean, Man I Need, is a part of our More Music Breakfast chat. 19 minutes to 9 as you slip into the working week routine. Kids in the car on the way to school. For you, Daryl Hall, Jono. Make my dreams come true at Smooth FM.

0: 5, Daryl Hall, John Oates. Make my dreams come true. It's almost a quarter to nine. Welcome along to Smooth 91.5. I mentioned before the Socceroos have their first game in their World Cup campaign coming up this Sunday at a very reasonable time, 2 o'clock in the afternoon, which is lovely to know about. There are lots of places around town you can see them, lots of live sites. Jessica from Kilo Parks, run through the list for us, which is great. Her boys Ollie and Carsten are huge soccer fans. The live sites this Sunday, Fed Square, as you would expect, Amy Park, Mabel Stadium, Broadie at the Town Hall of Broadmeadows, and in Footscray at Madden Square as well. Those are the ones that we know about. If you've got any others to add, we'd love to hear about them. 1350 or on Instagram at SmoothFM915. But yes, the green and gold and glory hopefully coming our way this Sunday with the World Cup.
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2: 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Delays remain following a breakdown on the Ring Road Alternabound before Pascavel Road. There's heavy delays back to the Hume. A crash in Bayswater, Dorset Road southbound before the Melton Highway. A crash in Hillside, Melton Highway citybound at Gourlay Road, and the Hume Freeway seeing delays city-bound at Cooper Street. 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And that's the latest traffic on Smooth 91.5.
0: Thank you very much. 11 degrees in the city at the moment with the wind chill. It feels more like 8. Point Cooks on 13, believe it or not. Now, forecast top today around 19. Windy later on and some showers coming through tomorrow. Everybody.

231.5 Tears for Fears. Everybody wants to rule the world. The man that's ruled cinema for how many years now? Steven Spielberg has his new movie, Disclosure Day, coming out this Thursday. And I am breathless with anticipation. It looks absolutely amazing. Emily Blunt is in it. She's terrific. So's Colin Firth. Colin Firth, always the nice guy. Not so much in this movie, apparently. He's a friend of the aliens. Look at yourself, make your own mind. Ty Frost in next. Have a great day, and I'll see you tomorrow. Bye.

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15: 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Crews attending a crash in Glen Waverley, Stevenson's Road southbound before Ferntree Gully Road. A crash yet to be cleared in Bayswater, Dorset Road southbound before the Melton Highway. Reports of a crash on Eastlink heading northbound before Ferntree Gully Road. Things are moving very slow through there. Otherwise, Ring Road Altona bound has been slow all morning with barrier works before the Princess Freeway ramp. Heavy delays going back to the Deer Park Bypass. 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Offer ends 30 June. And that's the latest traffic on Smooth 91.5.
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16: Good morning, I'm Mahan Kashani with your 9 o'clock news. A man's been questioned by police over the death of another man at a popular Footscray pub. It's believed an argument broke out inside the Courthouse Hotel on Sunday night, spilling out onto the street before the 25-year-old was stabbed. A 37-year-old man was later found by detectives at Yarraville, where he was taken into custody. Aussie drivers are being warned to expect another spike at the petrol pump following an escalation in the violence in the Middle East. A fresh wave of missile strikes has impacted global oil supplies, threatening to push inflation higher and forcing the RBA to raise interest rates. Economists say the conflict is taking a major toll on the economy. Voter support for the state's Labor government has taken a hit, with the latest polls showing both the Coalition and One Nation ahead. Support for Premier Jacinta Allen has also been impacted, with her approval rating falling to minus 37 in the Freshwater poll, trailing opposition leader Jess Wilson. Labour figures are now mulling whether a leadership challenge is necessary before November's state election. Teachers are suing the state's education department over what they allege are unpaid superannuation payments for thousands of educators over a 28-year period. The department insists it complied with ATO advice in place at the time. Aussies are being urged to roll up their sleeves this National Blood Donors Week. More than 75,000 donations are needed each year to keep up with demand. And Madonna has released a star-studded short film celebrating her upcoming album Confessions 2.
17: KO goes Euro. Next stop, Spain. Watch the Formula One MSC Cruises Barcelona-Catalunya Grand Prix live June 14 on KO Sports.
16: Updating sport. Demons coach Stephen King says forward Brody Majacek temporarily lost feeling in some of his limbs after being injured in a scary tackle against Collingwood. Majacek was removed from the MCG after a tackle from Pies defender Billy Frampton in their 8-point win yesterday. He was taken to hospital for further assessment while wearing a neck brace. And the Aussies are gearing up to face Bangladesh in the first one-dayer this afternoon.
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14: Smooth weather.
16: Becoming windy and mostly sunny, 19 the top. Showers and wind easing tomorrow, also 19. A shower or two Thursday, partly cloudy Friday. Right now it's 11 and that's the latest on Smooth 91.5.
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19: How good is a four-day working week? Be nice if it was all the time. I'd vote for that. Hello, it's Ty Frost. Good to have you with me. 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Smile.

0: More music and less talk. You feel good workday. It's Smooth 91.5 with a goodie from Lisa Stansfield all around the world. Hello, it's Ty Frost. I trust you had a great long weekend. Here we are on a Tuesday together. Sunny one today. Getting a bit windy though. But loving the sunshine. I got more music to get on for you next. Hope you can stay with me. 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
1: Thank you very much for joining me for your feel-good workday. 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
21: 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Barrier repairs remain on the Ring Road Altona bound on the Prince's Freeway ramp. The left-hand lane closed. Speeds at 40. Delays still pushing back to the Deer Park bypass despite the fact we're through peak. Elsewhere, word of a crash. Glen Waverley, Stevenson Road at Fern Tree Gully Road. A hint of patchiness for the Monash City band around Warragul Road and into the tunnel. Catch all the soccer action on Paramount Plus when the Combank Matildas take on Mexico tonight from 6:30 p.m. Live and exclusive only on Paramount Plus. And that's the latest traffic on Smooth 91.5.
20: 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This is Melbourne.